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2: Who am I? You sure you want to know? If somebody told you I was just your average ordinary guy, not a care in the world, somebody lied. Truth is, it wasn't always like this. There was a time when life was a lot less complicated.
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4: Sure.In this lab, we have 15 genetically enhanced super spiders.
5: 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One's missing.
6: Peter, are you all right?
7: I'm fine.
8: 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I know I went through exactly the same thing at your age.
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2: 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Aztec gold. The heathen gods placed upon the gold a terrible curse. 10 years we searched.Every last piece we have found, save for this.
3: Hello, Poppy.
4: They've taken Elizabeth.
5: Welcome aboard the Black Pearl.
4: We must save her.
3: Where do we start?
4: Jack Sparrow.
3: He talked about the Black Pearl.
4: Make a deal with him. He can lead us to it.
3: You forget your place. You are a blacksmith.
2: If you spring me from this cell, I shall take you to the Black Pearl and your bonny eyes.
3: You're a pirate.
2: Forgot one very important thing, mate. I'm Captain Jack Sparrow.
6: Not sure I deserve it.
2: You're not facing normal pirates. Cruel, demented, vicious pirates, to be certain.
3: Say goodbye!
2: Goodbye.Fast, cruel, demented, vicious pirates who cannot be killed. The moonlight shows us for what we really are. That's interesting. We are cursed men.
7: I hardly believe in ghost stories anymore.
2: You best start believing in ghost stories, Miss Turner. You're in one.Can't you all remember Captain Jack Sparrow? Kill him. He seems to me need no pain.
8: You like pain? Try wearing a corset.
4: Here they come.
9: Of the Caribbean, the curse of the Black Pearl.
6: I may have deserved it.
0: 故事发生在17世纪的加勒比海上。这片神秘的海域位于北美洲的东南部，这里碧海蓝天，阳光明媚。更是欧洲大陆的商旅舰队到达美洲的必经之地，所以当时的海盗活动非常猖獗，不仅攻击过往的商人，甚至包括了英国的皇家舰队。斯万总督带着女儿伊丽莎白在海军的护卫前往位于加勒比海的罗亚尔港商人，大船行驶在海上，伊丽莎白忽然看到一个男孩扶着木板飘荡在海面上，似乎已经昏迷了。诺林德上尉和斯万总督发现不远处的海面上浓烟滚滚，似乎发生过海战，一架大船的残骸上还在燃烧着。你来照顾那个男孩，斯万总督对女儿说。伊丽莎白看着渐渐苏醒的男孩，我是伊丽莎白，我会照顾你的。男孩猛地睁开眼，维尔特纳，谢谢你。说完又闭上了眼睛。伊丽莎白注意到男孩胸前的挂饰竟然是一个骷髅头，她吓得心里砰砰直跳，生怕被诺林顿上尉发现维尔是海盗，急忙就藏了起来。一晃10年过去了，斯万总督治理的罗亚尔海港平静而又祥和，伊丽莎白也出落得如花似玉。获救的威尔在海港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

0: see you in the future.
1: I can even do that for my fans, you know. But I show you how to love, pure love is. That's all I can do. And I hope you all can find your true love also.